Welcome to Kotoka International Airport, Accra. Local time is 12:30 p.m. Please remain seated with your seatbelts fastened until the captain turns off the seatbelt sign. Thank you for choosing Ambassador Airlines and enjoy your flight.

0: All right, bro. So tomorrow we say 8:30, okay? And don't fuck this up this time, okay? We gotta be there at 8:30.
1: No. Don't worry. I won't fuck it up. I'll be there on time. 8:30?
0: Yeah, 8:30. Yeah.
1: All right. I won't be late.

would say to the people, thank you and God bless you. Yes, thank you and God bless you. Because some people say God, you know, but me know I wish God them myself. Trust me, me not true in a word. But some people I say God, but me know I wish God them myself.

0: get the money?
1: You know, sometimes you have to wonder.
2: Trust me.
1: If the things around you, they are real or
3: in a real
1: illusion.
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gas food boys keep on moving, keep on grooving. Tell the children the truth. Yes, I'm with Mickey Mike. Dr. Dan. 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

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He treats me like a rare and precious jewel. And he goes through the day proud of the fact that with me, he is the world's most imaginative lover. Men pick amazing places for sexual adventure. The wildest adventure proposed to me was in a bathtub we would fill with Jell-O. All I could think of was how many boxes it would take. What would be the most alluring color, the most delicious flavor, and how would that affect our oral explorations? If the Jell-O gets firm, would

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Or if not, it's the television. And I see the cell phone right now. 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

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Yeah, yeah, my brother Israel Vice. 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Yeah, thanks. Yeah.

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0: Why?

Ramana, Ramana, Ramana, Ramana, Ramana, Ramana, Ramana, Ramana, Ramana, Ramana, Ramana, Ramana, Ramana, Ramana, Ramana, Ramana, Ramana, Ramana, Ramana, Ramana, Ramana, Ramana, Ramana, Ramana, Ramana, 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Ram

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